name I heard from the wind. It's cold, but I've been colder. 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I'm gonna close my eyes, and this is the only place I can do it. At the top of this hill,

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I could make so many things catch on fire.

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Just to think I could have left the fair with my dignity intact and fled from the stage with the world's second best Slim tribute act. Okay, today I hide away, but tomorrow I take the reins, still living with my mother. As I move from one micro-influencer to another. References, references.

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It was at the Cirque du Soleil, and it was such an intimate performance. I swear to God, you looked right at me and let a silk red ribbon fall between your hands. As I slowly sobered, I felt the rubbing of shoulders. 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

0: youngest go to work, let the chrome burst. 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
1: Je vous laisse avec Do You Love Me, nouvel album de The Game Documentary 3. Cette semaine, il y avait aussi Mike Shab, les gros singles, Apollo Brown, Sky Zoo aussi, l'album s'en vient, ça c'est vraiment, ça va être vraiment fou, le nouveau single God Given, c'est vraiment malade. 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
3: No, but he's highly underrated, again, based on, we look at Game shit. More of a personality or a public figure. Yo, this nigga can really rap.
5: 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I actually believe that the Game's antics made the outlook or his legacy look bad. The Game is one of the nicest MCs.

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1: 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But you gotta let me love you the way that I want to love you.
0: So you love me?
1: 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You know why, silly? Because I like the way you love me.
0: Then show them how to love me.
1: If they haven't loved you after all this time, do you even want that kind of love? No. So fuck them. Love me.